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2: What's in the mix? That charcoal has got a

0: mind. 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
1: Guy, you don't get cheesy. Ha, you can't do my work, eh? You can't see this technique. Hey boy, you don't get Hada, you don't get tired. Man, you never did that, eh? This new MTN shaked bendy. 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Brotherly, involve me now. Make me send the phone in your like it. Yeah, until you tire. When you go and get the new MTN shaked bendies, dial star 312*7# and press 2 to start to enjoy some 100 naira. No doubt.

0: I'm not sure if I can't get it. Yes, I must say good answer. So when you answer like this, everywhere they see. When you answer, I say testimony is getting full everywhere. When the ragged enter, great things, then they happen. Yeah, look as if now tears of pains, tears of joy, now you can't enter from inside of them. Good morning to you, my darlings. Welcome to another fine day. Another sweet week with a ragged egg give a shit. Today on Monday, the number 8 instead of the month of June 2036. And with a chunk of our God for goodness and mercies. With a chunk of our guardians. With a chunk of the sweet things he don't do for us. Even the ones he no sees. Because he said, for every situation we could give thanks. You know he's here. Say they go through a hard time. You can't give thanks. Like how now? Like how? But with a face of your feet, they do. Because now everything you tell us, say, no, we forgive so. Hey guys, my name is Kate O'Gan, and we don't come again to enjoy ourselves on top of radio this morning. My darlings, you know the day like before. At all. Every day we'll be listening, and many things now we're going to hear. Every day we'll be listening, and so we're going to renew ourselves for different aspects of our lives. So once again, good morning to you, and welcome. For on top of on our wake up show, for your treatment station 94.1 of Azuria FM. Hope say you don't tell about God thank you this morning. You don't tell him thank you. You don't call him. Say come take over today. If you never jam, you're gonna mean jam. Tell him say enter today. Take over today. Guide us today. Provide for us today. If I talk the Lord's Prayer, because the Lord's Prayer carry everything inside of them. To our brothers and sisters on the other side, tell your Almighty Truth to direct your day. Because it is very, very important. On top of the wake up show this morning, my darling people, I'm not trying to sleep here. Showers of blessings, they fall rain. Now they fall this morning. But we thank God for the rain. Yes. For those of us who are already with the outside, we will go well, we will come back well. For those who they prepare, we will still go well, we will come back well. Bad eye, no go see us. And make me to we no carry bad eye for person. Okay. For the wake up show this morning, my darlings, after that word we drop, when I don't go market, come back. And after that word, we wake our loved ones this morning too. Because we love them, and we want them to go hustle. Hustle is very, very important. We wake them up this morning and tell them go hustle and God bless your day. And after that, newspaper headlines, sports will come, other information. Till 10 o'clock, we'll be come out inside of this place. Once again, darlings, my name is Kate O'Gan, and I welcome.
1: 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Leave them there!
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2: 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Everybody must chop. 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

0: right. 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Yeah, so this is Jolly John on the streets. How well do you know man the chicken flavor? Oh yeah, spell celery.
1: S-E-L-E-R-I-E. Celery.
0: Yes, you want to not the celery? 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
1: C-E-I-N-E-I-I-C.
0: Yes, so.
1: Turmeric.
0: Correct. 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
2: 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A detective!
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0: morning to you, my darlings. I just say good rainy morning, because now rain really fall for you. I don't know about your side, but rain they fall for this area. So good morning to you and welcome for another Monday, for another free time with Kate Ogan on top of radio. And now wake up show, my love. Go see my sleep well. I wake up, make go hustle. Make start from somewhere for today. See, but I don't send you this morning, Monday, June 8, 2026. Make I come tell you, say, no bow your head. Hold am high. Look life straight for eye. I talk am again. You know now. No bow your head. Or if you say no bend your head. No bow your head. No bend your head. Hold am high. Look life straight for eye. You gotta wonder what in this. Make I no bow my head. Make I no bend my head. Make I hold my head up high. Make I look like straight for eye. Yes. No bow your head. Life it give you plenty reason. It will make you shame, discouraged. Bow your head to say, I know they do again. Yes. Maybe some things that happened to you last week. Hey, doctor say this week you know will go again. I beg, no, I don't give up. I don't bow my head for pleasure. You no want stand up right again with confidence. You no want look life for eye, tell life, say, I fit to do this thing. In other words, it I talk, no give up, no gree. If you give up, now you lose. Maybe in a business, you no move the way you expect them to move, so because of that, you don't bow your head, you don't bow down to the pressure. Maybe you still they find work. People don't disappoint you. Different things. Because of that, I say, I beg. I know if you see work, make I just relax, make I just day. Man, I don't worry myself. Yes, don't worry yourself, but maybe to just give up and say, you know they do again. I know they do again. I know they do again. And it's nothing. I know they do again. I know say life, they hard. If people tell you what that they go through, yourself, if you follow that person, yeah, this decision where you take to say, you know they do again, you do day, but... No, no, just quick to talk, say, I know they do again. No, no, they quick to bow our head to the pleasure we call life. Not pleasure, not part of the life. How will they take the handle? Every day get one challenge or the other. The difference, we say, some people, they allow their problems, their challenge to break them. While some people, they use the problem to even grow stronger. No let shame, no let fear, no let failure, no let waiting people go talk, make you bow your head for pleasure. Hey, waiting they go talk, oh, waiting they go talk, no concern you. Hey, fear don't come, oh, but that God say no give us the spirit of fear, but of courage. Hold your head up high. Today na another day to start again. And tell yourself, say, the one way happened yesterday, don't go. That you're not going to allow me, not going to make me to bend my head in shame. I'm not going to agree. I'm not going to bend them in shame. I'm going to wake up this morning, stand upright, tell your picking self, for, say for school, this one happened, not me say, make you come shame. Go school. So say, you don't learn from your mistake. Read. Pass. Shock them. Shock your teachers. Shock your classmates. You too, this morning, you tell yourself, say, I don't try now. Yes, we don't try. But shock people. You get some people that around you, they don't even write to you, say, ah, this one. Smarting, this one don't enter. Smarting, this one don't bow down to pressure. Shock them. Shock them. Hold your head up high. You know, miss everything, they perfect, or say your pocket full. It means say you still get hope. It means say you still believe say better days day ahead. I think Pikin when they learn how to work, when you stand up in the fall, when you stand up. If the Pikin from small for the talk say, no, I know they work out again, I know they work out again. You must work out. You won't stay for grand. You must work out. Not so it be. Not so life be. Sometimes success maybe say you no go fall. You go fall, boy. But every time when you fall, you need to find strength to stand up. When you fall, You stand up, not give up, not bow your head and say this thing no dey work. Say because you know dey work, I know dey do am. Maybe all you need to do now to adjust. Change your strategy. Talk to people. You don't pass through this road. I don't tell us here before, say, nothing they bad to ask people they don't pass through that road before. Talk to them. Adjust. Shift small. Maybe this area they do, maybe like this. Make a go like this. You get that thing? Look up to your helper. Help, they come from the other God. So you don't need to put your head go down. Even putting this passage now, at least Psalm 21, verse 1 to 2, they say, I will lift up my eyes unto the hills, from whence cometh my help. My help cometh from the Lord. So if you need to lift your eyes up, how you want to bow your head? You don't need bow head. Continue to be look up. Focus. Look straight. It's not easy, but that God will give us, that will be our helper. He will give us help. He will give us help. Look life straight for I. Face this week with hope. Face the week with boldness. Face that challenge. Face that interview. Even if my sickness, face time. Say this sickness, I'm not going to fear inside, I'm going to die inside of her. I'm not going to die. I will come out strong. I will do thanksgiving at the end of the day. Face that interview. No fear. Say, if I go, what if they ask me? Anything they ask me, may they ask me. But maybe say you don't prepare yourself. Face that business struggle. Face that dream. No run from challenges. No hide from your responsibilities. Stand up this week and face them. This now Monday. So face everything we come today and start your week right. Waka for this week with confidence. Waka with faith. Waka with determination. Raise your shoulder. Very, very important. Because it is a beginning of grace.
1: My beautiful loveless, yeah, this is you, yeah, God, yeah, God, let me know that I want to say what can't I see, and you are listening to 95.9, yeah, yeah, yeah, don't talk, then I stay on, yeah, you get it, yes, mother.

again, when they say, no, it's not, you know, we run our Iraqa with boldness, with confidence, and face that way, they say, even that thing, say, when they fear like this, when you they fear, if you face the thing, say, they fear, you say, hey, face that, nothing they happen, nothing mega, no, at all, like, no shaking, at all. And the first as we enter pension of the week with boldness, but that God will go with us. And that boldness will put us for trouble. Boldness is different from pride. Boldness is different from trouble. Enter without fear. Even if fear, they don't allow people to see say fear again for inside of your mind. Yes. Fear is a normal thing for human beings. You go fear small, but you know will carry you go down. At all. Only you go shake the fear. You obey, shake. I bet talk to me this morning, my darling. 0818.

0: 0-0-6-4-1-4. 0-0-9-0-3-0-6-4-1-4. Okay, I want to take this message. Yes, I will take this message. Good morning, Ketchupan, and happy new week. Inside this new week, I bet I want to tell us, say, no bow or bend your head. Hold them up high. Look like straight for eye. And this one, in this simple tense, make I explain them. This person, they say, no bow, no bend your head. They mean that you should not allow fear, shame, failure, or people's opinion make you lose confidence for who God don't create you to be. You give me that personal. Isaiah 41:10 says, fear not, for I am with you. Hey, I get plenty pastors. He said, I will strengthen you. Now make us, I want to take this message. The other one, so wake up yourself, can you say, number two, hold up high. Hold them up high means say, carry yourself with dignity and faith. Knowing say, God feed lift person, wake trust them. Psalm 3 verse 3 says, but thou, O Lord, art a shield for me, my glory and the lifter of my head. And number three, you say, look life straight for eye. It means say, face life's challenges with courage, wisdom, and determination instead of running from them. Joshua 1:9 says, be strong and of good courage. Be not afraid, for the Lord thy God is with thee, whithersoever thou goest. Amen. No, Father God, there with us anywhere where we go. And I mean, they help us no enter one chance. That people through this life now. In conclusion, no let problems, criticism, or setbacks break your spirit. He says, stand strong, believe in yourself. Thank you very, very much, my brother, man, for this message where you said, now make a read and sharp. You say your name, the King of Technologies and Agriculture Products from Boba. Amen, this is your name, eh? Hello, good morning.
1: Hello, good morning.
0: Oh, my darling. Good morning to you, darling. Yeah, sorry, my dear. My night today very far. We thank about God for another morning. How you day? No worry yourself. Everything will be okay. Anything will get beginning, get end. Yes, so I did hear you, my darling.
1: I
0: said,
1: I
0: should go into
1: people.
0: Oh, yes, go ahead. Yes, you did. Hey. Princess Cynthia. Radio President. Hey, sorry, my darling. Try to call back if I come out here. Hello? President, I'm in Bobowski.
2: Good morning.
0: Good morning to you. My brother, you see me?
2: My brother, you see me? You talk this man. Come on, this man. I see your own, now make me to see. I don't come down. I just try to do this. My brother, you know. The room of the night, you run this.
0: Bless you too. Oh yes. Okay, thank you very much. Hello, good morning. Oh, my guy.
2: Good morning to you.
0: Good morning to you, Dinka. Dinka still they owe me. No, well done. How you did this morning?
2: I did,
0: Ta sound good.
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1: 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Amazing. The bad guys, Amala, and Terry, Masha, Jake, yes, including ice cream. Hey, you got justices, eh? Justices? 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
0: 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Justices, now from the house of justice. 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Now Rambags in Nigeria Limited will be some pharma company. 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

0: Welcome back, my darlings! Please listen to this. You see that piece I just came out to ask about listening to this? My dream baby. I saw today she did baby, but she knows you need cake. Now, if I give her, cake, I see she knows you give me cake. She should collect cake. So if you guys are tuning, and you know the way they celebrate for this June, happy birthday to the personal, as I say, peace, happy birthday, peace, God bless your new age, and satisfy with your new age with all in blessings, amen, I'll go back to my phone line, just like, no, but before I go back, don't be like that dude in telling people you have a week before market come pursue him. Okay, now I need to check my people on top of here. Good morning, Auntie Kate. Happy rainy Monday. Yes, my dear, you too. Abada, no bow your head. Hold on high. Look like straight for eye. This means say no give up, eh? No matter the challenges that you're going through, don't throw in the towel. Keep moving, because your tomorrow will be better and greater than your today. Chai. He said, happy rainy day to all Wazoria fans. Wishing us all a splendid week ahead. Nneka from Eleopan. Nneka, I will check. You don't chop my brother word before. I will check. But if you never chop, just let me know. Why are they check too? Thank you very much. Good morning, Kate. About this 99, one hand from Boyekan Barak. So he said, no bow your head. Look life for eye. He said, no give up in all your doings. Keep on fighting. You will achieve your goal. Then you say, make her pour your friends their water. You say, General Round Face, or Rumi Kini, Pastor Iwo, Kenneth Vogue's wedding. Two Face Ayala, Baba Olu Maintain, Okay Bakashi, Arashan Benga, Engineer Moses Wenka, Princess Cynthia, P. Electrician, and all my United fans, including Wazobia fans then. Okay. Thank you very much. Yes, King of agriculture, king of technology, agriculture, brother, you're too much, my guy, you're too much. Good rainy morning, amiable, blessed Kate O'Gan. Say, trust you are doing well, my darling, I am doing well. Happy new week to you too. He said, please help me wake the Oluwafemi family. 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May God give us the hearts to choose a better leader in 2027 in Jesus' name. Amen. He said, my name is Smart, the radio minister for Rumo Masi. Okay. Hey, wonderful. Good morning, my beloved ones. He said, happy new day to you and your family. May the Lord preserve your going out and your coming in. And may the Lord bless you and lift you up and give you more powers. Amen. Amen. Too, you know, put your name. Okay. Good morning, Kate, and happy new week. Yes, so good morning, happy new week. Can you say, I better help me wake up my sweet husband. Mr. Frank, one day and one hand. Chai, sweet husband, though. My children, Jide, Nantine, Mary, my yard people, my colleagues, and all the Wazobia lovers. Pour them holy water mixed with anointing oil. May God bless our hustle always. Amen. You say, Kate, we know they hear the caller, so increase the volume. Hey, yeah, sorry. Mommy Jidena from Big Elele. Me why me from Yadi? Why they Yadi, man? Oh, make on a sorry, oh. Kate, again, good morning. Happy New Week. Wish you long life and prosperity. This week I celebrated all Wazobia fans and presenters. My brother by our jink by Wololo by the Adam Progress, Mama G, Ginger Mama, Amadi Femtas, Amadi, etc. He said, I lost my set in the hands of wrong people who never wanted to remove hands from batting. I'm using my mom's phone now. Hey, yeah. So sorry, Sajay. Sajay, so sorry. Don't mind them. They will soon catch them. Hey, yeah. I hope say this time around we hear this caller. Hello, good morning. Present. Gyali, Gyali. Amanda, welcome. Let's go. No time.
1: Take my son, take my daughter, take my daughter, take my daughter, take my daughter, take my daughter, take my daughter, take my daughter, take my daughter, take my daughter, take my daughter, take my daughter, take my daughter, take my daughter, take my daughter, take my daughter, take my daughter, take my daughter, take my daughter, take my daughter, take my daughter, take my daughter, take my daughter, take my daughter, take my daughter, take my daughter, take my daughter, take my daughter, take my daughter, take my daughter, take my daughter, take my daughter, take my daughter, take my daughter, take my daughter, take my daughter, take my daughter, take my daughter, take my daughter, take my daughter, take my daughter, take my daughter, take my daughter, take my daughter, take my daughter, take my daughter, take my daughter, take my daughter, take my daughter, take my daughter, take my daughter, take my daughter, take my daughter, take my daughter, take my daughter, take my daughter, take my daughter, take my daughter, take my daughter, take my daughter, take my daughter, take my daughter, take my daughter, take

That's a good grind. 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You got these times?

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Make I go arrange my own decor.

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Guy, you don't need to talk CC. Ha, think I go do my work, eh? You go continue this talk later. Hey boy, you don't talk. Calm down. Hey, no be tired. Man, the new level be that, eh? This new NTS Sachet Bondi don't make life easy for me. Brotherly, even me, nah. Make me sure they follow ya like you. Talk until you tired. When you get on top the new NTS Sachet Bondi, dial star 312-7#, and press 2 to start to enjoy 100 Naira. No down. Talk.

32 minutes now to take and pass 6 o'clock for inside of this morning. So by this time, you know, saying that newspaper headlines are supposed to be touched. Like, it's just for me to round up everything. So this one for every one of us. And for those that are not even there, let's just get to inside of this morning because of time, maybe a message come late or one thing or the other. This one for every one of us. And hopefully, for the other side, we're going to hear our caller's voice very well because, our engineer tried to touch one or two things. So, okay, so this is for all of us. Alright, about that, God bless our going out and our coming in as we they carry ourselves, they come out today. And for the ones who are already there outside, they're very careful. Okay, so...

Yasu, let me read that on me. I step back that on we got a summary. You two can put your mouth inside of the runway. You know sweet you or you sweet you now you took my inside of van. But me, I carry the information from the Kickman station, 94.1. Was Zobia FM to take the summary. Another time that we can rush to touch like headlines this morning from different papers. Adjan 33 minutes, don't take and pass the hour of 6 o'clock this morning. Today on a Monday, the number 8 days inside of the month of June 2026. All of us man will touch ground. Finally, at the end of the day. My name is Kate Ogang. Alright, just for me to tell you, to ask you, you got your fitness card. Okay. And I ask you because I'm not sure what's really true. And you see, as all of you, people, they shasha, they jump, they come. Color voters card. But I just want to tell you, say, INEC, they do voters registration. Now, waiting them talk, say, not tell you, which I don't tell you. Alright, so, thousands of River State civil servants done the high promotion as promotion process, they begin June 15. Plenty River State civil servants, they done the high the promotion, the sake of say, promotion process for River State civil servants, where the governor Sinola Ifeanyi approve, it will begin June 15. So make I say congratulations to those who they will promote, because as they promote you, now say your salary too, you get to go up. Commissioner for Works don't deny, say, they abandon NTA Ngboba Road. Commissioner for Works, River State, don't deny, say, River State government abandon the NTA Ngboba Road. Hey! If you see anything happen, I enter house on, I come out on Friday morning. Because I can't work now, from work now. I close, I do one or two for inside office before I can't come out. My brother, man, my sister, woman. It was not a small something, though. I come out on Friday, I come back house for Saturday. People go the one that say, how? Let me tell you. I stay for that road from to 8 for night. Plus, even when they say, yeah. I stay for that road till that's our security. That's my security. I come back. I reach house past 12. Because of traffic. Some people say, now because of this thing. Remote said, look. Thank God for that side. This one. But if they say, at least the road good. Person for me, the suffer. No heavy duty truck for that road. No, this is the say that they walk. The only thing we see say that they walk for the road and sand with a heap. For some days, I don't understand. And the commissioner of works, they are they deny, say, they not abandon the work. So what you gonna do? And now the rest, just from where to where, short distance, it don't take more than, I mean, it's not a 1 month and. It's not full road, Inko. From to 8, me, Kate Ogan, I did for that road. Some people feel say, maybe only there the traffic in there. I agree, I did talk my own. See, past 12 a.m. Yeah, come out. Oh, Kate Ogan. Okay. No wala. Court don't declare National Assembly 110 billion naira SUV allowance spending unlawful. More than a week, I won't tell Mayor something. I did come.

0: ahorita no les dicho ahorita la sinis. Ajá. My people, you know what I tell them, na me talk them, but there I was no me, but that traffic where I stay for road, na me. I need talk that one because I stay for road. Hey, take a gun. And I know who understand. Anyway, make I continue. We no go surrender to terrorists and bandits, President Tinubu de Yan. I surrender, this one may be I surrender. I no surrender. Terrorists they talk, you surrender. Tinubu they say, we no surrender. We no go surrender to terrorists and bandits. President Tinubu, nine de Yan, this one come outside, okay. Still and still, Akpabio, they ask for unity against insecurity. We need to unite so that we will fight insecurity. Senate President Akpabio, now the youngest one, they come outside. We need to unite to fight insecurity. Senate President Akpabio, now the youngest one, they come outside. Okay. We get hope about the release of the kidnapped ex-defense spokesman and his wife, Katsina government, and they talk. We get hope, say, soon and very soon, then they release the ex-defense spokesperson plus a wife, where they kidnap for Katsina. Katsina government, now they tell her, Nana, that I say, they kidnap the former defense spokesman plus including his wife for Katsina. Yeah, they travel. They go somewhere, bandits.
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0: So now the Katsina state government, they say, then get hope. Say, they go release them. High Court, they tell appeal courts to throw away Nnamdi Kanu conviction. That's the thing where federal government carry court, we can make now they keep them for prison. High Court, they tell appeal courts to throw away the judgment. That's really we come out to make them Nana arresting. Throw it away. Make I just talk this line from the Daily Post. There we go. Education is key to defeating banditry and terrorism for Nigeria. Governor Sani and Defense Minister Ankan Nande Yan. Education is the key. Education is the key. Education is the key. Yet they kidnap people ready for school. For Oyo State, they kidnap teachers. Education is the key to defeat terrorism and banditry. Yet, and I know they treat teachers well. People are supposed to educate us. Okay, no wahala. May we continue. But as I tell my Governor Sani, Defense Minister, can them, where the youngest son, they come outside. 0818-475-0000 or 0818-476-0000 Oh! Mellow. Thank you very much. You see it? Hey! Where is it for? Hey! Get yourself a mellow! Hello, good morning! Yes, good. Hello, good morning!
3: Good morning,
0: good morning to you, welcome. Hey, you can't hear my good morning. Hello, good morning.
3: Good morning.
0: Welcome.
3: How
0: do you know? Yeah, they're fine,
3: man.
0: What did they do? Okay. Hello, good morning. Have a good morning, Kate.
3: My people back here in the evening, they make a good morning.
0: You don't see him now.
3: My
0: We dey try to monitor and now hide the sound.
3: The online, not the work.
0: Okay, I think that's online now, not because of the rain.
3: Okay, but me, I can forget something again.
0: Go ahead.
3: I can forget my camera, the user, YouTube. The guy on the station, I'm not going to mention the other, they're very close to her here.
0: See,
3: I come on Bandia on YouTube live. You can watch, you can listen to. And you think they're always active.
0: Okay.
3: I can forget. How can I use YouTube? Maybe you could suggest give them management.
0: Management, they hear you actually talking.
3: Okay, I beg. As a party, I said, I'm not still listening online because of the
0: news. Yeah, because of the... Okay.
3: I wish I came out for to tell.
0: Okay, I'm sorry. So, no one will go see to contribute on. So sorry. You don't hear no. Hello, good morning.
4: Good morning, my sister. Good morning.
0: Hey, Masha.
4: Happy New Week.
0: Happy New Week to you, brother Ali.
4: My sister, good morning. So happy now. The girl who killed them, they will release them.
0: Because
4: I want to ask Nigeria. One question this morning.
0: Okay.
4: I ask, what is our, security agency that we will get? Because this is very active for us.
0: If
4: I want one call, that is the one thing that I have. If I want one call,
0: no, if not war, they go fight. You know, so our security, they shall be fighting war. Maybe they go other places, they go do peacekeeping. They restore peace. When they come here, you know if you restore peace. Then we go restore peace, yeah, they come here and give us problem. Will they come back? No, Bolaya.
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0: It is Maui 94.1 was Zobia FM. Good morning to you and welcome back. So make we can see now whether I don't change. I'll go back to my phone now. Your name is Kate again. Right? Hello, good morning.
1: Good morning.
0: Good morning to you, Chike Zobia.
1: God bless you, my sister Kate.
0: Okay.
1: About our Senate President's statement that Nigeria need to unite before they will fight insecurity in Nigeria. I want to ask about Nigeria, are we fighting war? Like any tribal war, like Hausa fighting Igbo, Igbo fighting Yoruba. Why is it that talking about unite before they fight terrorism?
0: No, that's in the means that we need to get united. Maybe say we must be united to fight. That's we need to be united. So you can ask whether we get disunited. Maybe.
1: You know, it's a political and all that. You know, maybe everybody will be APC before he fights.
0: I don't know.
1: Well, that is one statement. Then let me go about the one who said that education is the key. Then education is the key. I don't know the teacher head, they don't behave teacher head.
0: Okay.
1: Children, school children, they say this. Imagine, remember that this is rainy season. Every day, children of 2 years, 3 years, 4 years, 5 years, they say this. Then Nigeria, our federal government don't want to think about that one. But God will save us in this country. Thank you very much, my next to the citizen will be locked from almost come by a chair.
0: Thank you very much, TKZ. Hello, good morning.
2: Good morning. This is John.
0: Welcome, John.
2: It is me, our senator today, say, the nation that is not tested is correct. Because the challenge is to say we need to be united to fight insecurity in this country. Insecurity is still continuing. I said that the country very, very good, I see that the
0: everybody there entitled to their opinion, just as you feel say they right. Some people feel say you know they right because they don't understand them, so.
2: The president, the major terrorist, penetrates in this country. Let me take on that tonight. I want that a president, people like that, to play with me. You need that information tonight. Then I tell her, see, let me take the information tonight that you see. Let me print, let me tell you. Camera. I tell her that every state in Nigeria say that anything
3: I'm not going to be able to do that.
0: you very much. My dear, na so person leg pain person that day too. Hey, it is well, it is well. I support you if you don't even come move again. Hey, we say, what did this say? Okay. Oh, my, see these messages before I enter for inside of, before I don't come out. Good morning. The Senate President don't have anything to say, please. Help me ask Senate President when they are receiving all their billions and millions. Why can't they unite with us so we can share the money with them, Henry? Okay, now I just said I have to take one because of time. Good morning, Sister Kate. Mr. President said they will not surrender to bandits or kidnappers terrorists. He said, I'm asking, who are the kidnappers? He should tell Nigerians the truth. Mr. Felix from location. Alright, so now the last one I will take because of time. Then this one said, I said I must talk this thing. Nobody go see cross problem between me and Peter Obi. That's it, Baba Ahmed. The running mate of Peter Obi for inside of the 2020 general election. Now in the talk this one, so nobody go see cross problem between him and Peter Obi. Make her go before problem will come between me and sports people. I'll show back.

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No miss out. Hey, hey. She play, darling.

0: So the number of days when player were remaining before the World Cup will start, it's not plenty again, eh? About 3 days now remain, 3 days to go, actually, beginning from this morning. That's what we to welcome you to Sports Update for your Chipmap Station 94.1, Wazodia FM, inside Pichakwa, this morning. My name is Jarok Ujay. So many things they saw in the world of sports, and everybody they ready for the World Cup. But we will start for boxing this morning, right away, Anthony Joshua. Yes, over the weekend in Turku, and when they talk, about that fight when he gets with Jake Paul, because people don't come out, can't criticize, there's a statement, the way he fights that fight, says he, Baba, you won't finish Jake Paul, buddy, with the time blow where you blow. He said yes. He said, he'll get plan, say, he could just end Jake Paul. Matter, so the next time, Jake Paul will wake up one morning, say, because he a celebrity YouTuber, he did do one funny sport where look like boxing. If you say not boxing, he won't come up. No, he can't fight with heavyweight boxers. Particularly, if you won't come boxing, you know, even CSF. Now, heavyweight division, you won't come fight. He say, he can't decide to end the career, matter, on the ring. Yeah, as AJ is very young, short man, it's okay. There was a strict message that was given and a task that was laid upon me, and that was to get rid of Jake Paul and move him from our beloved sport, which is boxing. Whether that took me one round, whether that took me six rounds, I believe the job was well and truly done. Believe me, I was thinking, why don't I step over into one of their territories, because they keep on coming over our territory. Obviously this is big business, it's big boxing, it's heavyweight boxing. You are talking about the best in their chosen field, MMA, kickboxing. These aren't amateurs, these are actually experienced fighters, but it would be good if one of us went into that side and we see how we get on over there. There was a strict message that was given.
1: Okay, you don't do AJ. Now AJ talk that one, so you hear him as he talk him. No enter athletes. Yes, Nigerians Chike Buka Iniquity. Over the weekend, he began in action for the Zemnamensky's Memorial. What happened for Russia, and he won gold for the short put event when injured there. Yes, so he defeats his opponents with a throw of 21.27 meters. That's even defeat the opponent Juan Vasquez Gomez from Mexico, and of course Romanians Andre Retuda, welcome from Romania. From another side of athletics to Toby Amoson, they continue her good running this year as he win the women's hurdles, the women's 100 meters hurdles event for the new Taipei Athletics Open, what happened for Taiwan, that one on Saturday. He finished in a time of 12.72 seconds to win the rest of the pack. So you do well. Meanwhile, the National Sports Commission don't put one big plan for grand. The big plan for the 2026 Commonwealth Games will happen for Glasgow, Glasgow, Scotland. They say they must win 20 gold medals. They say this one, now the biggest when Nigeria got target in recent years since Nigeria started to get the Commonwealth Games in 1950. They say Nigeria never won past 12 gold medals before at a single edition of the Commonwealth Games. But because of that, where the Ogakpatakpata of the National Sports Commission, based on the position as the Director General, now he tells this one, yeah, as he used a young shopman, they talk him, say, my 21 win.
2: The Super League, the CEO of the Elite Board, has gone to the attack. Part of the report is presented today is to show excellent competition. Scientifically, what we know, they know, and his objection is still the same. He believes for the first time, I'm going to win close to 16 gold medals, about 20 bronze, silver medals. But I have said to him, that's not good enough, that we must charge our team and get the position to work harder for us to get to 10 gold medals. The 20 gold medals in England will be among the first to feed at the Commonwealth Games, and that's not too much for Nigeria to ask. That's not too much for Nigeria to raise in such a decision at the Commonwealth Games.
0: Then Abuka Olakmade, yeah, they took that one. Yes, no enter football and the NWFL Super Six, the start in style for inside Pichakwa, yeah. As the Super Six tournament, we see the one of action for inside the Adetie Amasimaka Stadium on Saturday. Nassau Amazon, I start to beat my girls from beginning, Edokins 1-0. Why the host team, Rivers Angels, got play for the second round. Follow FC Robo Queens. They play 1-1 for first half, but later the game got open for them in the second half as they scored 2 goals to win the game
1: 3-1. After the game, my personal friend and Coachella, yes, Tosin Blackson, Ian, praise the girls well for the game.
2: Yeah, I want to give credit to my girls, and also give credit to Arsenal. You know, the game was going to tough, you know, because they are the champions in the game. So, considering 2 goals, who we were supposed to start next for? Yes, we couldn't score more than 3, but at the end of the game, we won. But I want to give credit to Arsenal. The fact is, it's very, very good.
1: Alright, that not to some black scene. For the final match of the day, Abia Angels play 1-1 with Bayelsa Queens, then on their first game for the competition, and their first time they come to Super 6. Later today, we'll see Rivers Angels jam Abia Angels, as all the Angels for heaven will come fight today for that feed. National Amazons will play Bayelsa Queens, FC Robo Queens will jam my Guinea Girls, Edo Queens. For the President Cup, Rivers United, Ayimba, Gendel Insurance, all of them will come out for the President Cup for round of 16 over the weekend. Rivers United play 2-2 with Nasarawa Amazon normally, and when they come play PK, yes, Nasarawa United beat them 5-3. Now for the quarterfinal stage, Sokoto United will jam Economy Warriors, UK Terrorists will jam Flight FC, Nasarawa United will play Plateau United, Ikoyodu City will come out, Ayimba will play Bara FC. Now the match is be that. On Friday, the Super Falcons of Nigeria play one friendly game against Senegal. Goal from Asisat Osala, Philippines, make to see Nigeria beat Senegal by 2-1. As Senegal score one consolation goal last in the game in the 86th minute, as Sekana Nogoya, the player concert where beat the Nigerian goalkeeper. After the game, Coach Austin Madugu, Ian.
2: Yes, the good one that we won, naturally when we played a good game, we always want to win. But as you rightly said, it's that we play every game, and the aim is to have a great impact. Try out some of the strategies that we really want to execute in the competition, as well as give a lot of players the opportunity of executing what

0: Justin Madiguna, they talk that. Maybe any super Falcons they play prepare to them. Even Spiders, they don't get anywhere where they go that they prepare for what will happen in the next 4 years and many years to come as they will play Portugal this week Wednesday. But Samuel Chukwueze, they don't enter camp for Lisbon ahead of that man's to join the rest of the Super Eagles team. A great moment for Samuel Chukwueze. Now, sweet moment for Nigerian football over the weekend as one of the best players when we come out from Nigeria in recent years. Finally, he continued the fairy tale as he signed for Brighton and Hove Albion. Even when Chelsea carried money cup, he don't look Chelsea face. Newcastle carried money cup, he don't look Newcastle face. And the talk of Zadok Yohana. Watch out for that boy for the Premier League season. He don't sign for AIK Stockholm in a deal worth 2.5 million British pounds. For that deal, his family made over 1.5 million British pounds as compensation for welcome to them. No sooner you're picking up the football. The 18-year-old boy, as he signed the contract finish, he don't believe the eye. Tears of joy just will flow. Yeah, as he ran, how he feel as he joined Brighton, won't play for Premier League.
1: Young player and Brighton is one of them. They are really good at developing young talents. Yeah, their style of play, I think it will fit me a lot the way they play. But, the first time is quite a bit difficult, but I have a lot of good people around me, so they take care of me. It's difficult because I like everyone, everyone loves me, so it's difficult for me to live there and stuff, yeah. I'm really happy, that's why, because I know where I came from. I want to make my family proud, and which I did.
0: Yeah, you can talk. He gets a lot of good people around me. He good me up, he can get good people around him at this stage if he play football. Johanna, they join AIK Stockholm from Inko Ala Football Academy for Kaduna. He scored 5 goals, 4 assists in 11 games for the future when he play for the Swedish top flight. Now, so everybody begins to see and so, but this guy, they dribble. Ronaldo said, dribble that year when I had to carry on 3. Well, now the first come out, he knows how to play this boy, you know. Toh, where you come from Nigeria? Kayan, I said, Kayan, so. For the rest, proper. Yes, the Arrow Congo will play their final warm-up game before the World Cup against Chile. But I said they will play the game without fans behind closed door because of Ebola, where that happened for the country. Yes, everybody already come from the Arrow Congo now, where they go World Cup. Then they use torchlight and candle to the check the whether they get the disease for body, maybe not Kayan, come this side. That team, they follow them now. They're supposed to do that match for Cadiz, for Spain, but something can happen. The Cocker the match now go the French city of Orleans. Tuesday tomorrow they will play them. So now for fans they will play that friendly match. And the only city I say last time they play there, but no fans will come. So people organize that match and now we make money and we sell tickets. Iran don't land for the World Cup will not be for US of A's. They land for Iran. USA, Iran will only come their country on the day where they will come play ball. And with the 11 players and the number of people they want to substitute for the game, and they will carry call. It no pass like that. Funny enough, all three of Iran's World Cup games, now for years, they will play them. And yes, and Iran, they fight. Yes, they got denied that 15 Iranian officials and support team staff visas because of this war matter where they land. It's strong, oh. Yeah, Iran will start their first, the World Cup will start on 11th of June. Let me see how it will be. Christian Eriksen, yesterday, if he collapsed again, remember I said this guy first miscalized as he played ball. He died for like a minute. He called resurrection and he can't wake up. Yesterday, the same thing happened. He did like a time for Christian Eriksen to take goal. He died this again. 65 minutes yesterday as Denmark played friendly game against Ukraine. And so the referee, the caller, Abadi, Okombo, Persidio, the referee looked like Christian Eriksen first for ground again. He got miscalized. But now see the poor and water poor and everything already feet, slappy head, slappy everywhere, wake up, he managed wake up. Now they say above the judge, maybe not play match again. He said they stop the game, they don't finish the game, they suspend the game. Already the doctor will say, he did alright, he did alive, he did conscious. For tennis, Alexander Zverev, yes, finally, Indian win the Grand Slam as he beat Flavio Cobolli. Yesterday, for the final of the men's singles for the French Open, Roland Garros, he win at 6-1, 4-6, 6-4, 6-7, 5-7, 6-1, that's it, until win. After he win, Zverev talk.
2: This sport is so special to me in so many ways. I've had the best moments of my life on this court. I had the worst moment of my life on these courts. I was laying in that corner over there 4 years ago with 7 broken ligaments and 2 fractured bones. I lost Grand Slam final here 2 years ago, but now finally it's a happy end. And thank you very much to the crowd. I really felt like the crowd was pushing me throughout the entire

0: reach the final stage. Say that ram, they be expect say it go begin on Tuesday. Then the roads, then go come open them for people to start to dey use. Say they not abandon them at all at all. We go hear them as he talk this thing, they come out.
1: A rigid day, concrete. Finally, they are going to allow for at least 28 days for it to clear. But they can do at least 2 weeks. So, by Tuesday, they are about to start asphalting that section. So, as soon as they asphalt that section, that lane will be opened. Then they cannot go over to the other lane. So, that place has to clear. Just like I promised you that they are doing a permanent procedure there. But it's not as if they abandoned the site.
0: The commissioner for works also come, they talk about some of the TCA people for inside of that place they talk about. He talked about feelings. Come put him out again. For people for Rashid's side, when they talk, say big water, they worry them, they say they worry them for inside of their area erosion. He talks that the state government already don't carry award for that project, give a contractor for that area. And say the contractor where they handle the project, they will soon give them money, mobilize them, everything. Make it for everybody, enter from inside of that area. May flood, big water, no wash them, come out. May we hear them.
1: The government has awarded contracts for steel protection. Along that, and Endoni, Atazaga, there's one other contractor. I don't have their names offhand here. And the contractor for that particular project is on site right now. It is against flood and also to protect that shoreline so that the effect of what out because it's minimized.
0: And as we still talk about the Orashi region, environmental shadiness session done the drag hand for here. This is the drag hand for here. The one say the area fits get bad, bad flood, you know. If government not do shakali, do the work where they suppose to do for inside of River State, because rainy season is not a small something. One Sabina's environmental person, where the mess up is, then they want to say, this year rain, it will be bad, pass the other years then. If government not take steps to control big water flood and protect those areas where they not fit to protect themselves, for instance of interview Yanis, only they tell both federal government and all the government then. Plus people they live inside of that area. Let them start now. They do things when they make this flood not gonna affect them too much. Especially where they live, their property, plus the things then what then they do to chop with the means of livelihood. May we hear them.
2: Let's respond more by remediating and revegetating the graded ecosystems and forest. Let's respond more to environmental concerns. So, because if you go to areas like Ahodawa, the Arashi River, the major environmental degradation that's going on there now is dam erosion, with several communities experiencing washing houses into the Arashi River. And like I said, the state is not responding adequately to those concerns.
0: We also come to talk high, but they worry and so because of waiting in talk, say some part of Orashi region, say, say the forest then for there, they know they do what they're supposed to do for there. In talk, say, if we continue to they lose tree then, say, they worry the place because trees supposed to help for instead of flooding too. Then we hear them as in talk.
2: I will encourage you to plant more trees. If you are going to cut trees, then you have to plant more than two to replace the one you plan to cut. Unfortunately, deforestation, massive deforestation is happening in Abuja Odua local government area of River State and Ahoda West local government area of River State. And the River State government, the Ministry of Agriculture, particularly the Department of Forestry, is doing nothing to safeguard the forest there in Ahoda West and Abuja Odua.
0: Thank you for noticing the Orashi region, so the places where they there. Now Ahoda East, Ahoda West, Abuja Odua and Ogbenge Mandoni local government area. They don't point this place to say in a place where big floods sit worry this year based on waiting the federal Ministry of Environment carry come outside. So country people may we give you some information. When we come back we will carry the remaining to retake some you so you go here, say President Tinubu don't talk say federal government no go bow down to terrorists and bandits. Pressure will not disturb federal government. This story plus other ones then. Now you go here. When we come back, may no go anywhere.
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0: 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Different tribes, different cultures, but one people with one shared future.
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0: Welcome back, my darling country people. Thank you for your time. We should be on top of your Tigma station, 94.1 Wazobia FM. Now, the TV on top of the 8 o'clock hour with the carry the summer. You, my name, Nakito Gan. Young advocacy group, maybe the Andemi Revolution Movement, instead of Andemi local government area, that they call for new and renewed political awareness for inside of youth for the area. They tell you say that it will help to bring development. The group behind this abeg, for the time when they do their online lecture, when they hold on top of Facebook Live with the title Andemi Rising, Youth, Governance and Future, who host them, now their leader, Dr. Morene Luke Enerene, on Saturday. Enerene talks, need there, sharp need there for young people for Andemi to take the matter of personal and community development serious. As he talks, this thing don't become something now. Where they concern the group. We go here as you take token.
1: I believe some of us will be grandparents. So the question will be what did we do? They will either thank us or they will either blame us. That will be based on the decisions that we have made. So it's either we accept things as they are or we start building things the way they ought to be. Now, I want us to understand that every generation inherits a particular responsibility. That is, the new generation starts with perfection.
0: And then also talks to one of the major challenges they face Andemi, now the low level of youth where they join body for public affairs and leadership selection process. According to him, he said the situation now because of the kind of governance failure for different level inside of the area, and I make them make the people now they know to send again. But in contact youth, they made them not lose hope for the future of the community. I think they tell them, made them change their mindset. I made them join body for inside of development things them. It's a skills acquisition, training, education, go help to bring down poverty and to not to depend on people them for inside of the area. Maybe here
1: I intend to mobilize under the youths, especially the young ones, towards economic empowerment. One situation where our young people start seeing themselves as being economically empowered, where we have access to quality education, not something in the wild, where we can do it for ourselves, yeah? Where we have access to quality leadership, where we think about community development, and then where we're able to hold people accountable for their political decisions when it affects us.
0: Our Terry Pezzi report say the live Facebook lectures on top of Andemi Revolution Movement that they do on every Saturday. The next lecture will happen on top of 13th of June for inside of Dr. Luke Morene Enerene Facebook page. All the youth of Andemi, they advise them to follow the Facebook page to join the weekly discussion, maybe Dr. Luke Morene Enerene Facebook page. Now, maybe we enter for inside of Oyo State, where the police command on top say the arrest of suspects who joined body for the kidnapping of the sister, a former minister of power, Olaide John Paul, and her twin children then. He now opened more and more intelligence window for inside of the operations where they happen for kidnapping, terrorism, and other things for the state. Now, if you know, say these people, then kidnap them on top of June 3rd. The police command for your state talk say, they don't successfully go bring out these people then. They don't buy two of the kidnappers they carry gun and arrest four key suspects then. Where they mark one of the most successful and significant breakthrough for inside of the things that they do to scatter the kidnappers, their network for inside of Oyo State and the environment. And for the national level, President Bola Tinubu don't talk or say in government they committed to fight insecurity and to bring down the hardship inside of economy for the country. When in the yarn through the mouth of the secretary to the government of the Federation, George Akume, for inside of church service for Abuja to mark the 2026 Democracy Day celebration, the president Kaya Shara Sama Nigerian so say that they make sure say they release those children then and other people where they kidnap. He also come the pledge say they will put stronger action to reduce economic challenges and hardship where they face Nigerians. Also on top of national security matter, Senate President Godswill Akpabio don't they call Nigerians make them no lose hope. Even with the security challenges they face inside of the country. In talk, say when the in being big governor of Akwa Ibom State, he introduced monthly prayer. That they do prayer and fasting to help and fight things like kidnapping, killing, militancy. Akabi also tell say, make Nigerians continue to pray, so that those people where they sponsor this Yamayama team, God will expose them. This thing when he talk, he enter for instead of statement Yanis, where in media office release commercial for instead of Abuja. He talk say Nigeria don't face plenty bad times, so, plus including political fights, other things like Ebola, COVID, Yamayama kidnapping, but say the country don't continue to survive, so make Nigerians pray well, because prayer will make them get exposed, the people they do the bad thing. And on top of governance and accountability, so country people, the Federal High Court for inside of Lagos don't bring out ruling, no. Say, this one where the National Assembly spend 110 billion naira on top of motor and allowance for lawmakers. Say, that thing, na fa-fa-fa-fao, say, they unlawful. For inside of their judgment, the court talk say the spending of 40 billion on top of 465 motor for the members of the National Assembly and 70 billion to support allowance for the new lawmakers. Say that thing, it match the neck of procurement law, it match the neck of the constitution and the principle of accountability, how to use public money. Justice

0: Also, this event, you really need to come. Why? Because you will meet people. People will be say, go fit answer those questions, those hidden questions where you won't be asked before, where you never fit get answers to. Mm. You will meet them there for that event. And also, you go fit, what they call a network with them. When you network with them finish, you call a number. When you call a number finish, you go move on from there with them. Now, people will say they come this event. People will say that they come this event. My phone don't be buzz already.
1: They're not telling you to call. They're saying that you send this event.
0: And any time they enter this my studio, you go off of it.
1: Then
0: you go to where
1: I can't say. I fling them. I don't fling them.
0: Nah, me go fling them.
1: I don't fling them. So now, people they call this event, and make us continue from where I stop.
0: Mm.
1: We get Christmas Magica, Christmas President. We get women in Port Harcourt with the winning Damadi. We also get Chobolo Lomoye. We get me, Adesanya from Lagos, we get our host my Andy, and we also get some other people, KP, Ashaba, where they call the CEO, and every other person still where they involved inside the matter.
0: Okay, our time has finished, but CEO, I will give the final words.
1: Okay.
0: If you, as we talk, if you hear anything, leave it to you here, continue. You will give us your final words this morning.
1: Alright, so what am I going to tell you to say? Nobody did know I'm finished.
0: You know
1: nobody
0: how they
1: did learn I'm finished. Nobody needs to know I'm finished. So this event, maybe they call Navita Business Conference, now for you and yours, as I talked the last time, now for your enemy too as well.
0: So maybe in church, yes.
1: Yes. So 0913-7777-192.
0: Okay.
1: Yeah.
0: Thank you very much, Light. Thank you, Navita Realties, for your time.
1: Thank you. Thank you.
0: Okay. Alright, my darling people, still I see your Ticmaster Station 94.1 Wazovia FM. My name is Kate Ogan. But we want to look the very sad thing will happen for inside of River State. I don't want to say Port Harcourt because I know say everybody, anywhere within the every part of River State will they call them Port Harcourt. I mean Port Harcourt, but no, just take and say River State because not only for one side will this thing don't happen and the concern don't they grow. They grow. The while I don't too much well because of that, you say we'll continue to talk more, even if and for me to talk about Monday, Tuesday, Wednesday, Thursday, Friday, Saturday, Sunday, come back again, Monday, Tuesday, every day I will talk because one thing where you know fit help another person to take survive. And what now they talk about an increasing rate of wantons inside of River State. You get on by then bury her on Saturday from. This is where I see and some kind of follow-up. I don't even know how I manage. I could stumble on somebody where I know will be her friend. And we will talk about her when we come back. My name is Nakita Ogan. I just said this song from Ajebo Hustlers.

0: like this, and one of the things you go hear people they shout about. Say, what's in the happen? Ah, my God. Good morning to you, my darlings. In everything, I will still call you, my darling. Welcome. As it the hot, on top of your treatment station, 94.1 was Zodia FM, 9 weekday, so my name is Kate Ogan. You don't go work, you don't go your workshop, you don't go also, or you go for bed. You don't look, I know say nobody go day bed now, you want me your gas at you? You don't go day for bed. So, my leave you, say you know day bed, say you don't go hustle, just as me too, I'll hustle my hustle. And by that God, will bless our hustle. That girl and all those other people, where they be victim of lanterns. Not to say they no pray. Then pray. This one I know to discourage you say me, no pray and I kill. Because me I they pray well. What you believe and what I believe, not be the same thing. And they pray well, even before I enter moto. But not to say they no pray. Now because of the kind of system we get for the country. And they cause the problem. My darling people, in Luna sometime last week, for our news, we read of a girl we want to carry, she throw away her purse from motor for this our side, then pick and come our office. We reach out to the family members, then start to research for the girl. They find her 2 days after, 2 days or 3 days after, then back, call again our colleague to inform us. Say the girl, they don't find her body from mortuary. The girl don't die. I read the news here on Friday, just this weekend we pass, of how the family members, they lament, they cry. Say even the security system don't follow fail because where you supposed to stop motor to check, you no go stop to check. You go stop to collect 500 and give 300 naira change. You go stop to collect 200 naira. Put an inside your combat. We go stop to they put pockets for security people their uniform. And I know they use and do anything. Now for fancy, no need. And now they use and they disturb the people. The problem is even if we come out and they will find a way to they still collect. Now not the oil. Not the oil. But it is so bad they be say almost every place and they do and with so much carelessness. It no concern me. Some day even wear slippers. Stand for there. If I did drive now, climb your leg. Wait till you go talk. And so many Nigerians, they follow you with this thing because of the gun where you hold. You don't know. But then you hear from the family members, they cry at the side. Say, this girl even supposed to travel in August for her masters. But her life then they cut short. I see how they do her prayer. Because what is that they keep her for? A friend of hers who has stumbled up. I don't even know. Say, you know this girl? Say, yes, sir. Say, now she and the girl said, been there. Before the girl tell her, bye-bye. Two of them go their separate ways. She can't even tell me. Say, she even posts the story for social media. Say, really? Say yes. Say she and the girl, and the day. The girl can say, okay, I want to see my mother. See it, she can't go. That I want to see my mother, and I say she take you enter one chance for you no see here. Father. Okay. This girl is 34 years old. Ihunda Ikeoka Jennifer. Name be her name. Allegedly, one chance people, nine. Carry this girl, she enter one chance motor. Where they can go see her body for UPTH mortuary after they don't find her. The family, they claim, say, that Eliozu side, that Harmony Estate side, now there, according to people, they tell them, say the bus, they move the speed, push her, come out from the motor. Her head, heat for this thing because as they go the motor, I said they see him heat for ground and he shows signs, say the girl body to show signs of struggle because they also talk with doctor. So this can raise concern among people. This may be the first one, this may be the second one, maybe the third, maybe the fourth, maybe the fifth, maybe the sixth, maybe the seventh, eighth, ninth, tenth, maybe a lot of them. But as I talk, your tip, that's your, the thing where you know, fit help another person. How they come?
1: This young man is sitting here. So be a heifer.
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0: 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No dolo, because nomination will close on the 8th of June 2026.
1: Remember how that lady cut her lip? Let us get fast. I know my uniform.
0: We have to do something special for her.
1: That's it. Let's make this man
0: first. Why is your man with a trip to Zanzibar? It's 2026 in the Big Prize Man of the Year competition. Like and no.

0: 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AXA, know you can.
1: Hi,
0: Daddy!
1: Today, Daddy
0: Man is milky! Hi, Tim! Well done, yeah. Well done! Please, he's been managing to milk small now.
1: It's not me, This is Golden Man 3-in-1. It comes with milk already inside.
0: Milk already inside?
1: Say
0: get Golden Man 3-in-1. It already has milk inside. For your creamy, nutritious enjoyment, no need for milk. 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Golden Man. 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How well do you know Mandi Chicken Flavor? Oh, yeah, spell celery.
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0: Bros, you want another celery? 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
0: Yes, sir.
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0: Correct. 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
1: 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Everybody must chop. As you the body close up and hat you want to grab, your man gonna tell you say you can chop something. This offer will last from April to July.

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1: Guy,
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1: 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Calm down, you know the guy.
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0: Welcome back 94.1 Razovia Canals Galant President and Japanese MIDC Informate, and this one they come from Fila Estate. Fila Real Estate Limited, then they did their mid-year discount sales for their properties ready for Omar Siritin Elele by Mandona Investi, 1.2 million. 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And Miracle Estate ready for Abara, 500,000 naira. And Fila Estate ready for Madene, that one they go for 700,000 naira. Live Gate Estate ready for Magua, that one they go for 1 million, they reach 1.5 million naira. Inile Town Estate, 600,000. Benita Estate ready for Alu, they go for 1.8 million naira. If you can also buy and sell land with them, you know, get a great time. The office they go for 35, and here we Umuolova or Magwan, opposite Mutata Bar for Airport Road, Nadia then position put. Certainly call them for these phone numbers for more information direction 0703-807-8257 0710-739-8569 0810-739-8569 for more information. Alright. Okay, thank you very much. Okay, you just make me laugh. Okay. Thank you very much. My name is Matthew Togan. Thank you very much. Okay. Back to waiting. We talk about one chance instead of River State. We wonder who we want to be responsible for this thing. See if it really happened. Inside of the state, because I tell you, all of a sudden, there is a River State, nothing they happen. Even when you complain to the right authorities, they will tell you they are on it, but they never get on it. We fall from that thing. This girl now, away, don't buy, don't they still make so many people, they fear. Now, apart from the sadness and getting the family they go through, they think they raise important questions. One chance, maybe strange thing for inside of Nigeria. We they hear about them for other places too. They hear about them for Abuja, for Lagos, for here, for other cities. But even with the complaint, the report, and even with the arrest, because you don't see that they arrest people, and it is so shocking, say sometimes you go see women with belly. Some people go, I say, na fake belly, maybe fake. You know, when the belly day, you go easily feel pity for the person. They leave them, a pregnant woman. When you see elderly people, they say, leave them, this woman should be your mother now. Unfortunately, those type of people, they follow enter one chance. They follow do one chance. Why do you say this crime still they increase? And for inside of River State, now the thing don't turn another thing. It don't enter another level. Why? At some point, the River State Police Command even come out and say, any keke boss, wait and see where they tinted, they go arrest the person. Plenty keke boss, where they tinted, they for it. The Minister of Transport then come out and say, oh, we want to start to collaborate with the National Union of Road Transport Workers. We want to do this one with these people so that if we get organized, all these people there, they never see the... Because these criminals don't, they more sophisticated, like, now because of say they don't get more things, or, now because of say, regulation not there for transport system, or now because of say, security, they come on eye for where they're supposed to put eye, now because of, instead of a raised voice, but now because of, say, allegedly, some security, they even put body inside of this type of thing. Why? So many Nigerians, they live for fear. Anytime when they won't come out, when they remember this, they say, God, they just are not going to threat. Anytime they won't come out with fear. Some. When they want to come out, they will send the motor details, everything to family members before they go enter. Other people, they avoid not to work out for a certain period, but now, certain period may even be again. Some they even prefer to enter all these rides, the rides self, is they safe? Me, if I enter, like, before I even enter, I don't send details, so. I know they sent only one person. And they sent to different people. See if the motor they enter. But my dear, you see safety, not the luxury. Not the something where supposed cost money. Ordinary citizens now, they always get worried about the next motorway that they enter. Whether not criminals, it is bad that I'm gonna have people wait there for inside. This thing, they raise so many questions about security inside of River State. A city as busy as Port Harcourt, Obiakpo, and other places. How criminals they take, they continue to they operate. Every time, they worry me because for these big cities where I don't call like this and for other cities around, anywhere where you turn, you go see police. You turn here, you see police. You turn here, you see police everywhere. So why? Transport Union, they do enough to identify legit drivers. At the same time, we self, we get our own role to play as citizens, as people they enter the motor. So many of us, they ignore the signs because we're in a hurry. Or sometimes when they say, from my junction here, from this our Wazedia junction to Rimokoro, when they tell you cheaper price, you go quite happy. Say, I before I know, follow, worry this. The other day, I enter, I say, I'm going to the market, go check something. The driver tell me what kind of price. I can't look and say, no, I'm not going to enter. I tell her, I say, they go. I perceive it. Because I feel worried. But I need you to tell me how we fit tackle this thing. What do the tips say some people fit use to be safe, at least? Are they come?
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0: 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I beg, not go anywhere. Hi, my head, oh. Oh, God, I'm not. 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You don't do test. 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
2: 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This soup will be sweet with water by it.
1: John, you're here again?
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1: Is it be for good reason not to stress me? But because of wetin dey happen, me take again, I say no. Then when you want come back, I say, you see why I say, you just want, I don't want stress. I say, Oga, no worry. I like stress. Shebi, I come down, you too, you come down. So you see some of these things. Before you see woman for motor, you go, your mind will come down and say, this woman, at least woman dey motor. But wetin dey happen to you, your mind will touch ground. Because of the fear. Maybe, not for every motor to paint. Because sometimes when they see, say, when they find out, the other time from the USA police come and find out, say, the people, the one chance people they even catch with these keke bus, they know from this place, they enter River State, do anything that they do, go back. So we they even see and say sometimes they even from here. But what our security they do? How do you think, what do you want to do again for our security, where they for road, to do their job and leave 200 naira, telling us they told you? How do you want to handle this issue? How? Now they paint all the buses. I remember during that Amexi time, people see all the motor with the numbers. Even the ones who don't get plate number, they will find a way to use marker, write their number on top of the motor. At least you know which you will enter. I know that will go. Now when the Minister of Transport say they want to join body with road transport union to make sure they end this thing, which message you will send to them? Say this, now one of the things that I feel do to end this thing. And you, when you enter motor, this is one of the things you go look out for when you enter. I say, I'm ready to talk this thing to the end of this month. Because, come on. See, I want key person. 0818-475-0000 or 0818-476-0000 On top of the WhatsApp, now 0809-030-6414, 0809-030-6414. And the social media to Facebook page, people don't already, they drop their experience and the rest of it. Good morning. Good morning to you, Chike Zoro, beloved. I'm from by Che.
2: God bless you. You talk about the answers and the solution. Then, if you remember, I think last week when you bring this matter, I said I pledged my own. That, yes, state government need to think that you say that there is things that exist, so that you know who is ready for the business. Then, think to make me under. Then after the state government arranges to finish, then the people that are entering it now, then the citizens, then if you see anything that is not entered in the United States, then don't enter. Anything that has a, they don't have any state member, don't enter. Because they might enter, they don't allow to enter it. As it says, not the state member, I'm sent to my person. I said,

Yeah.

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1: This is just the hazardous question that you ready to get pinned. You go. If you say this thing will make people, I go clear, be? Because these people, the way they do this bad thing. Now see this story before I go market. Hello, good morning.
2: Yes,
1: on the pit.
2: You see, the matter you are talking about, my sister, because the government, the state government and the local government cannot help the government.
1: Thank you very much, Dakuku. Alright, somebody there said I should do voice notes. Go ahead. Hopefully when I come back I will take him. My name is Nakito, man.
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4: Alright, welcome back my darling people. Still I'm still your truth master from 94.1 Wazobia FM. As it is hot, now we don't talk on our wake-up show. My name is Kate Ogan. So I will check some of my people on top of the WhatsApp because I don't take few calls, so make I check some of my people on top of the WhatsApp this morning. The message, if your voice not too long, I go cut and halfway. So I know say to share experience go long somehow, but I'll cut and halfway. Oh yeah, let's go.
5: Good morning, my sister.
4: Good morning.
5: I just want to share my experiences. There was a decent time last 3 years. This is entering, we are talking about entering entrance. It was raining. This is a road. Road. It was a road opposite Ilo. It's a Ilo road. Opposite one Anglican church, which I will not mention. But the street is Ilo. So I went to see my tailor. So after when I stayed there to go, it started raining heavily, and I couldn't stay. So I had to, I just got a keke. As I entered, you know, one thing in the business, one chance is, you have that instinct. Now that instinct in us, I will tell you,

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It depends on how you treat them pass. You self-think, I'll come back.

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Hey, you got justices, eh? 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

0: and gentlemen, boys and gentle girls, Papa, Mama, them, happy new week and good morning inside this morning. This morning I just make a do it in ginger, your swagger, make I give you some more aspire to Maguire to perspire. So I did. As you pray, let person call your name for your good, for waiting good, so that your business will sell what you. Get better character, deliver on the job, no disgrace the person. And now Makare Market comes here give us this morning. She says she no one give us breathing space. Back to back, you must buy land. And now, Ma, good morning to you.
1: Good morning, Nifi.
0: Welcome.
1: Thank you.
0: Happy New Year.
1: This is the best.
0: Why is it? Bonatina. Just a way let people any.
1: I'm pretty. I'm with myself.
0: It's okay. It's alright. Now I said good. Okay. So talk to Kantivan this morning, especially our first time listener when they hear the name. Lucas Properties for the very first time. Let me start from there.
1: Yes, so once again, good morning, my country people. My name is Norma. And now Lucas Property can come this morning. They ask you the Lucas Property. Now we'll be the owner of New Haven Estate, Raya View Estate, and Paramount Estate. Yes, estate. Now land and properties now with the sell for this city of Pitaka. With the Lagos, with the Ibadan, with the Abuja. I'm not sure the place that will give you land. But because we there Port Harcourt and they hear my voice from the beautiful city right there inside them. I mean, they mention places if you say we get land. This land's not more correct. But yes, remember that we correct when I get land security day. And then my party, you know, important place, you say if you invest money, you enjoy. If even if you sell a letter, you say enjoy. And they do our 7th anniversary promo. Yes, now that 7 years now we don't see them, they sell land in this defense property. And we never get any issues if you go on social media handle, you understand? You see testimonies put on by from us, we sell by bring you by do a lot of things. So today promo day, and so that guy says sharply, I'm doing this 14 days promo. If you say we celebrate 7 years, then we don't see them, they make people landlord and landlady.
0: Interesting. Okay, tell us here on our office address there, and also phone numbers, you can give people free take call on it.
1: Yes, so my address number 100 Airport Road by School Road Junction, Igutale Princess Plaza, and if you say number me for 081-66-28-9355. Make a call again, 081-66-28-9355, or 09164895778
0: 09164895778. Okay. Now, let me talk about, different from other real estate companies with the inside the river state and also the location of this landed properties where you talk about just now.
1: Yes, so the first thing I will tell you is for Lucas Property, will they allow you to see this land even before you make any payment? Yes, you hear me? You see, you own this land, you want to buy it for you, so we will allow you to see them. And you know they collect any charge from you. And if you come to a lawyer or your surveyor, and you basically need to be one gun, but you with me, come check me this land with you. Both of them will carry and go carry and come back free of charge. And no baby guy, they say, we don't say all fingers, no day equal, so we dey allow pay small small. You get 3 months package, you get 6 months package, terms and conditions. 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And if you don't get money for hand, or maybe you get plenty to do with your money, but you buy cars then, or you get time, you want to invest a man for land, you they do car swap for land for the first property. You just sharply drive and come by 100 Airport Road by School of Junction. You go to the Princess Plaza, that one our main office, we will take the car and the plot of land where it will give you. And make I tell you this land, you see what you got to do, and these are promo, and if you say you get promo. I allow you to call me every estate issue, because $1 million only non-paper. This is issue by telling you, we will make you get plots for the land. Yes, I never know if it's ID. And so land, just get 3 million jet a year from we invest. And for this promo, they go for $1 million. I'm not forgetting, say, for our promo packages, we get 3 plots of land. You say, if you buy more than 5 to 10, you get like, 3 plots of land, you get bag of rice, you get electric bike, you get cash price, and many more. And not forget the free documents where they follow all these documents, they collect any extra charges. And you see the land for new estate, you pay where they go for $1.2 million. Yes, this is a land you just get 5 new jets away from River State International Airport. Yes, look at River State International Airport, find this area, you can see your land. You can build a hotel, you can do car park, just pay and fence them. Then you can park car, as you want to travel, or you can do land banking. anyhow, anywhere, the idea there, land time too, is very good for you. See that any plot of land that is just 5 minutes away from international airport. I used to see the land from Eleven Estates, eBay, too. These are land my buy, build, and packing land states. I don't tell you, say, you don't tell you, they pay 1 million per year, 2 million per year, or even they pay more, the shop, how you can use it, 3.5 million, tell you the plot of land. When you see bid and check, they leave immediately, yes, you can get very, very close, and they can't even pay. That one by that, Seneca, you get very close, and then it's close, you don't give it late. And with 3.5 million, you see, actually, you see, my message, if they do pay more, if they actually come with packages. And you see the land for Royal View Estate, and this is a land now, they're taking the difference. 700,000 naira, you hear me right, 700,000 naira. This land is just 10 minutes just away from River State University. Just imagine, 10 minutes away from River State University, ISU. So shapali, shapali, shapali. Can Kayabi template, I know I'm saying template, just Kayabi and live and say land banking. That's what I can say. If you're not in the land market, you can see the real estate, you can do that in the next year. And with 700,000, let's forget to say I pay my day. If you get elected back, depending how many you buy, even cash price back, so shapali can invest. And if you get land from Eleven Estate, I buy this land. It will go for 820,000 naira. 820 for land with the ASIS to be the first faculty of agriculture for ISU. So shapali shapali can buy land with the ASIS. You can do research, you can do veg, you can do agriculture, you can do plenty. Dreams check for this land. Dreams it check. And it will go for 820,000 naira. I get plenty of that land, I get ideas. Even plenty decent say they give for this I pay me check. But you don't have time. I need to pay everything. So the shapali phone number and number you get, make you the money. My phone number again now 08166289355. They can call them again 08166289355 or 09164895778 09164895778. Okay, very interesting question. I'll ask you. I say, these documents, the family landed properties, the great person died family first. Yes, yes, the first thing I will give you, whether you pay small small or you pay in full. Now, the firm I receive with the time immediately after they make any payment. And the second land I give the 5 years with the time 24 hours after they make a full payment. Our location, the fell on that same week, they say they make a full payment. So, they plan the time immediately after location. All these documents are free of charge. I'm not personal. Even though they did the promo, I'm still personal. I'm not forget to say, if you buy 5 plus, unless you get one land fee. Free documents, free sightseeing, free everything, including free plate of your handbag of rice, electric bike, cash price, and many more. Okay. And the days of inspection. Yes, so we do inspection from Monday to Friday. That is by 10 a.m., 12 p.m., and 4 p.m. If you don't get chance, or the person with your car, maybe you're here, maybe you get chance, then you're constantly going to send you no problem. We get time for weekdays, you understand? But you really repeat the time like 12 to maybe you're here, can't you? Now, you're going to shatter it from normal, you say, and then my lawyer is free by Saturday, can we make it? We'll see what we can do. My phone number again is 08166289355. 08166289355 or 09164895778 09164895778. Thank you so much, Nama. We hope you enjoy the rest of your day. And see you, countryman, as a man, with a show back after this market. 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